Sit on me. Bad things. It's a lot of bad things that they wish and they wish and they wish and they wish and they wish and on me. Yeah. Ay, ay. She say, do you love me? I tell her only partly. I only

0: zu besprechen. Im Anschluss an den Austausch besichtigte die EU-Delegation auch das neue Haus der Volksgruppen in Oberwart. Mit dabei war auch Besarion Bokashvili aus Georgien. Er ist Teil der Expertenkommission und hat uns erzählt, was genau hinter dieser wichtigen Evaluierungsarbeit steckt.
1: My name is Besarion Bokashvili. I'm the member of the Advisory Committee of the Council of Europe for the Protection of National Minorities. And we are implementing, with my respectful colleagues at the present moment, an ordinary visit in order to assess the implementation of those obligations and responsibilities which are vested on the Austrian authorities in terms of effective protection of the rights and freedoms of national minorities. This is the sixth cycle of the monitoring, and within the framework of the monitoring visit, we will visit those places where national minorities are residing, mainly Carinthia, Burgerland. Also we'll have number of meetings with the representatives of national minorities in Vienna, as well as with the representatives of federal and local governments. We will collect all the information from relevant stakeholders. We will analyze, and subsequently the plenary meeting will discuss about the report and of implementation of those rights and freedoms under the Framework Convention by Austrian authorities, and subsequently it will be submitted to the Committee of Ministers of the Council of Europe.
0: Ein bedeutender Besuch für unsere Region, der einmal mehr zeigt, wie wichtig der direkte Dialog zwischen den europäischen Stellen und unseren Volksgruppen vor Ort ist.
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0: You're just a plague.

0: 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Welcome on board. Your guide is Norker.
1: Come on.
0: This is Underground Trip. 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This is

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That's right, I'm talking about the love of house music.

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Oh, yeah. Let's get it.

0: That's it for this week's Underground Trip with Norker. Thanks for joining the journey. Until next time, remember, no rules, this is house. Find us online at UND3.
1: Es ist 20 Uhr.

Over a decade ago, our blades of defiance dominated these sacred grounds. As our world was forged from the sacrifice, the echoes of our past still scream through the core.